0: Just for you to assist one at 44 with a snare at 26 East Adams, across the Colorado. Neutron.
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0: 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Amberlane in El Dorado.
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At 4707 Kentfield Road, number 21. Cross streets are between E. Jamestown Street and Coventry Drive.

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Respond to fire alarm still. 612. At 900 North Shaw Road. Cross streets are between Fremont Street and Spurline.

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Respond to fire alarm still. 602F. At 332 North California Street. Cross streets are between E Minor Avenue and East Lindsay Street.

0: Okay, for engine 12, district 612. Code 2 for fire alarm, 900 North Shaw Road. Spoke to the alarm company. They spoke to a Danica, but she's not on site. Doesn't know it's set the alarm off.
1: Fuel handle for the truck. We're topping off water right now. I'm just confirming the same address. We've had a couple false alarms there today, yeah.
0: Our engine 10A permit is the same location.

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At a 2710 WR lane, number 244. Cross streets are between Interstate 5 off-ramp park and Feather River Drive.

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0: 我给你发个化妆。
1: 458 at 1323 Grand Canal Boulevard, number 218. Cross streets are between Venezia Boulevard and Venezia Boulevard.
2: We'll take another unit, occupied 4 times, good one.
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0: Sorry. Or 2906.
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0: Okay. Yeah.

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1: They're currently supposed to be a rental vehicle. I can run a two-screen.
0: Sorry, thank you.

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1: 10-4.
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0: Carolyn is 10. 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
1: This is Forkman Phoenix, I'm going to show you what you are.
0: Did you get Taylor?

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Respond to fire alarm still. 151A. At 6250 Scott Creek Drive. 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

So you guys were covering each other, but I copied the unit code 1 occupied region. You also need to fill.

0: Engine 9, Bisong Fire Alarm Sill, 602F, at 332 North California Street. Cross streets are between E Minor Avenue and East Lindsay Street.
1: Nine 12 going door to door asking for help, stating that he was tied up at an unknown location nearby. Any unit, Channel 1? Section 1, Sam 73.
2: 1, Sam 73, Bobby.
1: 10-4.

0: Anything? Towards the 415 C in Lakeview, Chesapeake and Embarcadero. There's a male going door to door asking for help, stating that he was tied up at an unknown location nearby that was having a 415E. Asking 6362 Embarcadero will be a Hispanic or Filipino male, early 20s, dark clothing. Andrew. Stating that he was wearing a white shirt, black pants, blasting, walking northbound on the Embarcadero.
1: Wait a second.
0: Okay.
1: MT and Claris will be in after that. That's off you,
0: 399. That's all, 103, take 399.
2: 168, can you hold a call for dispatch just around, please?
3: Good, Frank. So zone 10, smoke detector, store number 2 at 332 North California, Crescent Minor and Lindsay. For the alarm company, they were able to get a hold of the responsible. They are not on site. They did attempt to cancel, but since they're not there and couldn't give a reason for the alarm going off, you can go ahead and continue code 2 at your discretion.

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McCars Lake View East of 415 at 711 4415 Pacific. The RP's an employee of location stated there is a subject wearing a brown ski mask that walked into the location with his hands in his pocket. He then turned around and walked back outside and is now sitting along the street. In unit 101.

Or were you TO on your subject out here in this area? So we're going to continue to 937.

0: Breaker, breaker. Breaker, so you need to fill Civic South of 415 in the area 15 West Willow across the center, CEN. Jim, do you want to give any further? Anything you need to close your noise?
1: 44, sir.
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0: Moon Baker 46935.
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0: And Willow on 6 George Paul Lincoln 253. Can you start me another unit? There's a big 415 going on in it.
1: Copy Monroe and Willow.
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1: 7, thank you.
2: Windbreaker 46, one detained. I'm working on detaining the second.
0: You want detained? Whatever, 20 is 27.

Top 3. Respond to diabetic problem. 700 AD. At 1776, Madrid Drive. Cross streets are between Susan Way and Nicole Street.

Alpha, VRO in progress, 1776 Madrid. 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We have the Millhouse calling in for a 945.

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0: District 7 OEZ David, 51-year-old male, diabetic ALOC, 1776 Madrid Drive, with the process Susan and Nicole.

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1: Bye-bye. It's the place coming back clear current 2014 Chevy. We're back to a Lanista. Okay. Marina Morrow.
2: Is there ETA for Avis?

0: in this Step It Up. Number 20.
1: Whatever, 20.
0: This Step It Up. They were advised 10 ago.
1: We don't need code 3 at this time.
0: Step 4.
2: Whoever sends you.
0: Yeah.
2: 2575 and DR 273, please.
0: Step 4, step 8. Me, you tier 3.

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0: Rebecca, perdón. Can you have a 9 Mary Victor Zebra 457?
1: Parker Black Clear, current of the 14th, and a D7 Stockton.

National Chrysler UE 937 for a possible 41 vehicle that just returned after 901ing into a no parking sign. The vehicle has left and has now returned. We'll be at the Leverstown Mall, 4950 Pacific, near 5 Below. Any unit, Charlotte?

0: 50. 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

0: 58. Is there a unit that can start this move for, with a PUG?
1: For Westland and Bianchi.

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0: Bye.

Engine 6, respond to assault. 503C, at 2137, Junipista Avenue. Cross streets are between Estepsio Avenue and Middlefield Avenue.

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It's going to be in front of 29th Street, Juliet.

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0: Hi, I'm here. Do you have any numbers and comments for the conversation?
1: Yeah, then the only prior calls are from the neighbor.
0: Okay.

0: 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Respond to a known incident type. 643C. At 1516, Fay Street. Cross streets are between Temple Street and Josephine Street.
1: Crown Ave.
2: Pepper.
1: Can we also check if there's any phone numbers in front of Iris, please?
2: Pepper, stand by. 1 over 68. Go ahead.
3: Should I know what to do?
2: Pepper. Wanamaker 62, that's negative for front of Iris.

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Cross streets are between W. Hammer Lane and Santiago Way.

East 937 where possible 901B in the area of El Dorado and 3rd Street. Driving of a possible 901 in the area. You need to show one.

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Engine 12, respond to flow. 650B, at 4075, East Main Street. Cross streets are between S. Olive Avenue and South Oral Avenue.

459 auto of a train car at the intersection of 4760 Winona Way. This is secondhand to the RP from an employee that there's three unknown race subjects currently throwing out boxes from one of the train containers. Train will be moving in about 10 to 20 minutes and they'll continue to depart from this location.

Engine 2034. 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LVK 14. At 1712, West Rockford Street. Cross streets are between Westwood Avenue and North Wilma Drive.

Engine 3, respond to difficulty breathing. 744A, at 1578, Carpenter Road. Cross streets are between Bellevue Avenue and Durango Way.

0: 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Cross streets are between Holiday Drive and Upper Holiday.
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Range 11, medic 9, medic 42, district 404, D. David. For a 75-year-old female, fall, ALOC at Rio Las Palmas, 877 East March, cross of Holiday,

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1: 44.
0: Yeah. One error, 44, 9-6.
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0: Engine 7, respond to dumpster fire. 225A and 2545, West Hammer Lane. Cross streets are between Meadow Avenue and Richland Way.
1: In a colorful jersey, purple pants, being competitive, refusing to leave, don't think the rest.

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0: Okay, there's a couple boxes open. Do we know if there's a conductor 987 or are they waiting for someone to show?
1: The train is supposed to be departing soon, so there should be a conductor on the train. I can call BRP back. This is secondhand information.
0: If they're able somehow to get a hold of him, if he could step out, like I said, there's a few of these connect boxes that are open and packaged. You might want to secure that before you go move as well.
1: I'll give him a call right now. Clear to.
0: Thank you, clear to.

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1: Per UPR, this is not going to be their train. Tracks, so I'm calling BNSF now.
2: Copy, thank you.
1: Welcome, Claudia.

work, he said, I have 3A and I have 3 subjects would be a possible 931A. Okay, I'm saying the rest of the page.

0: oyentes.
1: ¿Está?
2: States that they're unable to get a hold of any train on the Union Pacific Railroad track, even though it's their train. So we have nobody to respond out.
0: Yes. I'm slamming near an engine. I've heard the phone ring in at several times and I'm trying to make contact. There's nobody responding. Just for if the 62 is still on too, it sounds like it's getting ready to start up.
2: It's supposed to be leaving. Would. AM for PD, possible overdose at South San Joaquin and East Hazleton. Person in all white, laying in the road.
0: Is there a Railroad Police going to respond to this?
2: Negative. They said they were not responding. They had nobody to respond out.
0: Just a heads up, the westernmost train is getting ready to move.
2: Bye, too.

Engine 12. Respond to fire alarm still. 650B. At 439, South Delmar Avenue. Cross streets are between Emar Street and East Warner Avenue.

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At 136, Galliano. Cross streets are between S. Commerce Street and South Madison Street.

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Respond to difficulty breathing. 602C. At 545 and California Street, number 4. Cross streets are between the Fremont Street and East Oak Street.

0: 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Shoemaker 50, Shoemaker 54, 415F, 8161 Palisades, number 148. 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

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Respond to difficulty breathing. 224D. At 721 East Hammer Lane, number 176. Cross streets are between Otterline Arc and Palo Shanter Drive.

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Respond to allergic reaction. 522E. At 133 East Maple Street. Cross streets are between N. Eldorado Street and N.

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Cross streets are between Inglewood Avenue and Eden Avenue.

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Squad 9, respond to medical alarm activation. 601B, at 1320 N Monroe Street, number 501. Cross streets are between W. Vine Street and West Willow Street.

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At 1244, Vernal Way. Cross streets are between N. Orange Street and North Pershing Avenue.

0: Engine US, responder flow, 226C, at 8700 West Lane, number 8. Cross streets are between West Hill and WFR Road and West Laura Avenue.
1: Is being chased by a subject, Ruben Diaz. SUV, the street side of the park. He is on foot.

Edward, for code 2, assist at Park Monterey Apartments, 4707 Kentfield, Cross of Jamestown in Coventry, apartment number 21. Access information will be in the notes.

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0: 3434, I'm going to be at Weber and Commerce. I'm going to be at Texas Plate. Victor Paul Lincoln, 5550.

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0: 12-9. We checked the area. 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If you have anything further, we're going to be able to get you.
1: 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Nothing further.
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He found his male neighbor down in the garage.

0: 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Cross streets are between Washersaw Levy S Road and Stanfield Drive.
1: P10, 93744. It's morning, good. 5354 Pacific Avenue crosses Yoka. It's going to be a white male, 50s, wearing a beige hooded sweatsuit and beige pants, purple backpack, and a cane. He fled with $600 worth of merch.

Nancy Charles. For a male patient found deceased in the garage at 9303 Kelly, crosses. Mosher slow. For PD, there is premise history. Officer safety, be advised. Engine 7 Medic 1, the premise history for officer history is 2 doors down. Halo 15, you can cancel.

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1: Can we get a repeat on the premise history?
0: Affirm engine 7, just be advised. PD is advising us that there is officer history for 2 doors down from this address.
2: Yes, no need to stage.
1: And it's 7-10-4, thank you.

SMB boy for medical alarm activation. For a male, 85-year-old male, no patient contact, steamboat landing, 25 South Commerce, cross of market, apartment number 305. Alarm address was not verified. It was only per GPS.

Engine 2034. Respond to sick person. LEJ 10. At 3016. 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Cross streets are between Corkoak Way and Applewood Drive.

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3: Correct
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Cross streets are between N. Lincoln Street and Private Road.

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1: Sorry, 2 expedited 939s for blocking. Hey, can I get another unit for traffic control?
0: This is the traffic control over in Lincoln.
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LDK 14, at 1712, West Botford Street. Cross streets are between Westwood Avenue and North Lola Drive.

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Engine 1, respond to laceration. 703G, at 764, Boston Avenue. Cross streets are between Alabama Avenue and River Boulevard.

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1: 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LEL 16. At 205 South Orange Avenue. Cross streets are between W. Walnut Street and West Lodi Avenue.

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0: 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ARP disconnected when I advise over Traffic City.
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At 1205 West Acacia Street. Cross streets are between Ann Arbor North Street and North Orange Street.

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0: Okay, the 715 at St. Mary's Dining Hall, 545 West Denora. He's wearing a red hoodie, jeans, white shoes, causing a 415 refusing to leave.
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0: 66 and 2King 10. For info, RP's advising that the black male 30s wearing a red hat, black shirt, black pants, carrying a black backpack has made entry into the call location that should be vacant. Probably 1-50.
1: Six, six, six, six, six, six, six, six, six, six, six, six, six, six, six, six, six, six, six, six, six, six, six, six, six, six, six, six, six, six, six, six, six, six, six, six, six, six, six, six, six, six, six, six, six, six, six, six, six, six, six, six, six, six, six, six, six, six, six, six, six, six, six, six, six, six, six, six, six, six, six, six, six, six, six, six, six, six, six, six, six, six, six, six, six, six, six, six, six, six, six, six, six, six, six, six, six, six, six, six, six, six, six, six, six, six, six, six, six, six, six, six, six, six, six, six, six, six, six, six, six, six, six, six, six, six, six, six, six, six, six, six, six, six, six, six, six, six, six, six, six, six, six, six, six, six, six, six, six, six, six, six, six, six, six, six, six, six, six, six, six, six, six, six, six, six, six, six, six, six, six, six, six, six, six, six, six, six, six, six, six, six, six, six, six, six, six, six, six

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Respond to abdominal pain. 147A, at a 10711 Thornton Road, number 112. Cross streets are between McNabb Street and A.G. Spanos Boulevard.

0: truck 7. 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

0: 2 vector 32. 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Two units, Philly, 415 in McKinley Park, 100 East 83. Marker failed. 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
1: This is Clear Me Assist, I'll be en route.
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0: 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Respond to still alarm. 229 feet. At 7611 Lighthouse Drive. Number 101. Cross streets are between Voyager Street and Mariner's Drive.
1: Again.
0: 4. Truck 2051 and Battalion 2011. Respond to vehicle accident. LDN 11. At 425 South Lower Sacramento Road. Cross streets are between Diablo Drive and Corbin Lane.

0: Engine 2, respond to call. 621A, at a 55S Lincoln Street. Cross streets are between N Lincoln Street and Ramp W4S Interstate 5.
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0: channel pick. Alright guys, 909 up north. There's a 10-8 that just scanned. I just saw it park in the Chevron of Weston Bianchi.
1: We're currently south of the box.
0: Yeah, I just want to give you guys a heads up. I'll push over to patrol.
1: Howdy.
2: Car is it?

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1: We're en route from the PD.
2: Oh. 33 copy, we're still changing cars.
1: You want to just hold off passing its control right now, Squirrel, and we're going to head up there.
3: Yeah, I copy that, bro. Just FYI, I can't see the actual gas station. There's a giant pole in the way. But I'll let you know if it comes out onto Bianchi again. But it was driving 505 from what we found it on Alpine in West.

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2: Dude, I can't see the poles blocking the view from the camera. We're sending a drone right now to try to get eyes on it.

0: from the camera. He is at a pump right now. Pump number 14 looks like it's going to be a BMA, black sweater, and a shiesty, actually probably a Hispanic male. Was occupied at least three times. All Hispanic males, black sweaters, shiesty'd up. Very amped. He's running around the pump right now. I just went into the store.
1: We're coming from Colorado, Alpine. Alabama. For the RP, advice of a black vehicle and possibly a 211. We'll see it further. Any unit, channel 160 point.

0: 2, we're just off of the Calaveras. Is anyone here?
1: Males are out of the car right now, pumping gas on the car. The car is facing northbound at the easternmost pump. They're diving into the car right now.
0: Close, we're at West Lane and Woodville.
2: That's in Biagi, to the east.
0: Copy that, we're just south of the gas pump.
1: He's about to get back to the car. He's going to go mobile in a second here.
0: Eric, dude, let's just move in before it goes mobile.
1: Mobile going west. He's going to go back to Bianchi right now.
3: Bertrand, can I get another unit to our location? Code 1 is fine.
4: This is Code 1 in County Park, 100 East 8.
3: 100. We're going to have Occupy 10-8. Bianchi West.
4: Bianchi West.
3: Henry Victor Lincoln 334. It's going to fail or yield. We're going to be westbound Bianchi. One's going to be 10-8.
2: Hey, yielding.
5: Source 30, I copy. In the area. Monitoring.
3: Source 30, we're going to continue westbound Bianchi passing Greensboro. Speeds of 60, traffic is light and yielding. The vehicle is going to be occupied 30 times according to RTC.
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6: Hey, another one flipped out through the farming complex. 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
4: 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Vegas 36.
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1: Luis, any other trips on the other mills?
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0: 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Can you start this way? 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
1: Engine US, respond to difficulty breathing. 308F. 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

for my own Ponce de Leon. It would be a black Honda rising, subject 243 RP in the face. Had mentions of weapons, but no weapon actually seen any in general.

Cambridge, Texas, Mike 19, District 621, C. Charles. Patient's going to be the Women's Hygiene Center, 54-year-old female with diabetic problems, St. Mary's Dining Hall, 545 West and North across the Lincoln.

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At 8626. Lower Sacramento Road. Cross streets are between Washer Salavian Road and West Costi Leon Avenue.

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1: Dameron, do we know if the suspect's still on scene?
0: And if the suspect was last seen driving northbound on Lewis Hack.
1: Dameron, interior my location over to Dameron, please.

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0: 374 and all cars for officer safety. 957 heard in the area of P and Bowie. RP heard at 8957. Appeared to be right outside of his residence. Nothing else heard. 3417, 417, dispatcher 1419.

0: S20 unit, I can break and fill with a Baker 74 en route to 957 toward 9637 Cody Way.
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1: 20 Elmira.
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Engine 2, Engine 1, Truck 3, and Battalion Chief 1. 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Cross streets are between S. Monroe Street and South Lincoln Street.

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Respond to abdominal pain. 621C. At 545 W Sonora Street. Cross streets are between S. Lincoln Street and South Harrison Street.

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2: Okay, track 3.
1: 3, you're approaching a new call we just got for an assault, 322 East MLK. Are you able to stage for it?
2: 10-4.

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0: 55, 18, 0427. I have a second.
1: 55, at your traffic was low volume. Can you repeat the plate?
0: Can you switch it to you? I have two plates. Five, the first plate is 18, Union Zebra 427. The second plate is going to be 3 Edward George Boy 583.
1: Frank Oakless is down.
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1: Good morning, Sean.
0: Stay for a minute. Yep. First, hands on your channel 1, 3, 2, 3, 3, 3, 3, 3, 3, 3, 3, 3, 3, 3, 3, 3, 3, 3, 3, 3, 3, 3, 3, 3, 3, 3, 3, 3, 3, 3, 3, 3, 3, 3, 3, 3, 3, 3, 3, 3, 3, 3, 3, 3, 3, 3, 3, 3, 3, 3, 3, 3, 3, 3, 3, 3, 3, 3, 3, 3, 3, 3, 3, 3, 3, 3, 3, 3, 3, 3, 3, 3, 3, 3, 3, 3, 3, 3, 3, 3, 3, 3, 3, 3, 3, 3, 3, 3, 3, 3, 3, 3, 3, 3, 3, 3, 3, 3, 3, 3, 3, 3, 3, 3, 3, 3, 3, 3, 3, 3, 3, 3, 3, 3, 3, 3, 3, 3, 3, 3

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0: 33. 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
0: 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Is that available to 940 at Dameron for someone else?
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It's CRP, father, son of male 58 to 59, armed with a kitchen knife. The RP is now sitting inside of a red Honda for contact.

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Respond to lift assistance. 304C. At 6134, North El Dorado Street. Cross streets are between W. Sway A Road and Duncan Avenue.

And 1773 to copy. Lane Liquor, 8142 West Lane, cross with Hammer Lane. Seems to be in the parking lot, a white male 40s wearing a white shirt was hit by a black sedan. Was still 953 when RP left.

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Respond to a known medical. 226T. 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

0: 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We'll take the medical and left lane. 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
2: 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Cross streets are between W. Swayane Road and Duncan Avenue.

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Respond to stroke. 302A, at 7518, San Antonio Drive. 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
1: Hey, firm. This is Medicaid. It appears that we were getting pointing across the west side of West Lane, is what it looks like. Somebody said that there was a guy passed down in a bush over here, so we're going on the other side now to check.
2: March Lane across the Feather River Drive. Could be a gray 2018 Honda Civic. Medic male 30s, beard, glasses, wearing a black snapback hat and black clothing. 243, girlfriend, Sarah Herrera. 30s, wearing a black long sleeve and black Calvin Klein shirt. Last name walking towards the end of the path.

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I can be en route to the 901 on 5th Street.

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At a 2701 WR's lane. Cross streets are between Interstate 5 off ramp march and Feather River Drive.

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1: 10.
0: I'm going to 901 at Pershing and Walnut, but it's like possible 918. You can start medics for now.
1: Not involved.
0: Not involved. Subject alert and conscious, hold on to your
1: Hang on a moment.
0: Chief and 17, I'm on the license plate 9, Charles Clean George 339.
1: Still down.
2: Take a distance by the score for it. Can we help it? What's wrong with that?
1: I copy, go for the Union 76. 2 Lincoln 38, 3 Lincoln 29.
3: 49 around.
1: Lincoln 29, so far. Lincoln 38, I'll have it for Lincoln 29.

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The neighbor's other call location in a 415, a male and a female unit circle.

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1: Carmina says, Romero 935, March in Benicia, 9 Union, John Adam, 560.
2: Benicia. The staff.

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1: If one's available, that'd be great.
0: Tell three.
2: Three, tell three.
0: Would you be able to start towards 2 King 10? Bridging a moment.
2: 2 4.
3: Street. Cross streets are between Unpleasant Avenue and Northley Avenue.

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Respond to fire alarm still. 603F. At 1707 W Fremont Street. Cross streets are between Interstate 5 off ramp 3 on Unavista Avenue.

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0: 4-2.
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Respond to a known medical. 503B. At 1828 Michigan Avenue. 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

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Respond to F. Donovan Payne. 507F. At 3022, Country Club Boulevard. Cross streets are between Gardena Avenue and Oregon Avenue.

0: Mountain Crew. We live out of the area, northbound Shasta. We'll be on a stop there. So just south of Fremont.
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All cars like you, please. 937-444 at Walgreens, 7929 Lower Sacramento Road, cross with Hammer. A Hispanic male, 40s, wearing a red checkered long sleeve button up, khaki pants, socks with a limp. Chilling.

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Cross streets of between Willow Lane and East Church Street.

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0: Tiger 65, copy en route to the 45CW in the area of 4425 at North Pershing Avenue. 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Advising that she was 243 by her boyfriend. 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